0: 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Won't you give me that step by step? Hey. Overal. Jouw nieuws. 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
1: You broke my heart, 'cause I couldn't dance. You didn't even want me around. And now I'm back to let you know I can really shake 'em down.

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But all I ever do is think of you. 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
0: My girl just caught me.
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2: 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M. Just put your paws up.

after wave, wave after wave, I'm slowly drifting, drifting away. And it feels like I'm drowning, pulling against the stream.